0: spend all my money down at Q's juke joint.
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2: Man, if you don't let me in this place, I'll turn it out. 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

in your hat, land with a silver lining, and you're happy when you're singing a happy song. 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Are you ready now? Come on, sing! 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
1: This is all. Kind of sounds like a minor threat song.
2: 1, 2, 4, 1, 2, 4.

0: mess up that time.
1: Yeah, Mike, I did. I don't think that song will go on the album.
0: I think that song's not going on the album.
1: Did you guys notice that we fucked it up? Well, I fucked it up. I'll take the credit. Okay, then we'll put it on the record anyway.
0: We'll put it like at the end of the 8-track, so everyone can hear it.
2: I'm gonna dedicate a song. I'm gonna dedicate a song to this friend of mine who once told me that 221984 was his prison number when he was in jail. Because I saw it on his skateboard. I'm like, what's 221984? With a crass symbol. Crass? 221984.
0: This guy used to like crass.
2: Still do?
0: You don't still like him.
2: I bought the CD.
0: But did you listen to it?
2: Fuck yeah, band from the Roxy. Okay, never want to play
3: big
2: that.
3: Big A, little A, bouncing B.
2: To your well-behaved boys.
0: The only good crass band was Rudimentary P&I, right?
4: Radio Universidad.